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I'm Stryker, and Out of Order starts at noon on 99.3 The X, the Tri-Cities new alternative.

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3: Hey, have a great weekend. See you Monday morning at 6. Doing another More Music Morning for you. Something new. Another forgotten file. And the stuff you need to know to get you through a Monday. I'll see you Monday morning on The X.

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Because we're throwing down the 20 biggest alt songs of the week in completely random order. I'm Stryker, and Out of Order starts at noon on 99.3 The X, the Tri-City's new alternative.

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8: A public affairs presentation of this station. This is Bristol Broadcasting Company's Conversation with a Newsmaker. In February, the Tennessee House of Representatives passed a bill that would allow private citizens and organizations to refuse to recognize same-sex marriages without facing punishment. House Bill 1473, filed by Republican Gino Bolso of Brentwood, would not outlaw same-sex marriages, but legally establishes that people outside of government don't have to recognize same-sex marriages as valid and cannot be punished for it. Courtesy of the Tennessee General Assembly, we take you back to that debate in February.
9: This is a bill that simply seeks not to change the law, but to clarify the law. You will all recall that in 2015, the U.S. Supreme Court issued its decision in Obergefell versus Hodges, which essentially held that under the Due Process Clause and the Equal Protection Clause of the 14th Amendment, that no state shall be able to deny individuals of the same sex the right to marry. What this bill does is simply clarify that Obergefell and the 14th Amendment apply and govern conduct of public actors, not private citizens. And with that, Mr. Chairman, I'm ready for questions.
10: Very good. Members, you've heard the explanation of Representative Bolso's legislation. Any questions? I have Representative Johnson, you're first on the list.
11: Gotcha. Thank you, Mr. Chairman. One question is, it talks about the lawyers being can't be penalized. They can't find in a case. My question is there a case where lawyers in Tennessee have been penalized because they refused to do this? Is there actually some precedent? Because from what I'm hearing, this has never happened. Lawyers have not been penalized for this. And just wondering if you're aware of anyone who has.
10: President Bolso.
9: Thank you, Mr. Chairman. Representative Johnson, the board at issue here is the Board of Judicial Conduct, not the Board of Professional Responsibility. So that board does not govern attorneys. It governs judicial officers. And that's why it's here, because it would be judicial officers that would typically be involved in officiating at marriage ceremonies.
10: Any follow-up?
11: Yes. So have any of them been penalized at this point?
10: And I apologize earlier. Chairman Bolso, you're recognized.
9: Thank you, Mr. Chairman. Certainly, there was a case in Kentucky where there was an issue of penalties going against someone who was to officiate at a wedding. I don't know that there has been a case in Tennessee specifically on that point.
10: Representative Johnson, any follow-up?
11: Yes. Thank you. That's my understanding as well.

0: this is not a problem that we're having in Tennessee. And aren't private citizens already not bound to recognize marriages based on precedent that's already been set?
1: Chairman Bilson.
2: Thank you, Mr. Chairman. Yes, that is correct. As I indicated earlier, even without this bill, private citizens are not bound by the 14th Amendment or the Supreme Court's interpretation of it. That's why this bill actually clarifies that point, so all Tennesseans will understand clearly that they are not, as private citizens, bound by the Obergefell decision.
0: I just don't understand why we're clarifying, because it's already there. But thank you.
1: Thank you. And members, I apologize. We do have some folks that have signed up to speak today, and we're already running. We got about a half hour left. Do we want to go out of session and allow them to speak, or do you all want to have, would you like to have a couple questions first? I'm open to whatever the committee wants to do.
3: Out of session.
1: Representative Salinas, you're recognized.
4: I'd rather hear them speak, but also my question is for legal. So okay. If when, I don't know if you want to take those during, if we're going out of session at that time.
1: Would you mind to hold on to it, and we'll handle that when we get finished with our guests? Okay, very good. All right, members, without objection, we're going out of session. We're going to hear from, if we could, it looks like I have three signed up to speak on this list. I have Ms. Cohane. I believe I saw you earlier. Here you are. And I have Mr. Tom Lee. And I have Travis Meyer. And everyone can come on up and have a seat. And what we'll do is we'll just start over here on this side, to my left, to your right. Sir, if you would introduce yourself, and you have 3 minutes to make any remarks you'd like to make, and then we'll move on down to Ms. Cohane, and then so forth, okay? So just be sure to introduce yourself, and the mic's on, so it's all yours. You have 3 minutes.
5: Hello, my name is Travis Meyer. I am a Lutheran pastor and biblical scholar, and I appreciate the opportunity to speak to this distinguished body. Thank you, Mr. Chairman. I'm here this afternoon to speak in opposition to this bill, and some of what I would like to say has already been covered by the bill sponsor, that it is simply a clarification and doesn't actually move the needle on anything except for things I suspect are behind the bill itself. And so my question as a taxpayer is, if this is only a clarification and does nothing legally, why are we wasting time and resources when there are actually things in Tennessee that need attention from this body that repeatedly get ignored? Second, since we've heard over and over again that there are no examples in Tennessee of people, you know, not being able to celebrate or being chastised for celebrating, I say we open up the door to more celebrating if people want to join their lives together. I mean, there's enough negativity in this world. I have the privilege and honor of meeting with people in those moments and officiating weddings, and it is a very joyous thing. So why do we keep coming back to this issue? Why not make the table longer and invite more people into the process and celebrate life? And the one thing that keeps catching my attention in all of this is the language that gets used, and it was used by the bill sponsor again, this idea that traditional marriage is under attack. And that comes with the caveat that it's biblical traditional marriage, which has been present in other bills that I followed. So my question as a biblical scholar is, which of these eight biblically defined definitions of marriage would you like to decide on? Because there are eight of them. It's not just one. So let's talk about it. Thank you.
1: Very good. Ms. Cohane, if you would introduce yourself, your mic's on, you have 3 minutes. Thank
6: you.
1: Yes,
6: sir. My name is Johanna Cohane. I'm from Robertson County. I'm speaking today because as a Republican, I've been raised to value the Constitution. I've also been raised to value the role of the Supreme Court and our system of checks and balances. I'm against this bill for many reasons, but the one I would like to focus on is the precedent that it sets. This bill states private citizens and organizations are not bound by the 14th Amendment or by the Supreme Court's purported interpretation of the 14th Amendment in Obergefell v. Hodges. In committee last week, Representative Bolso said numerous times that the bill did not make any changes but was clarifying the application of the decision. It seems a more suitable form for this then would be a resolution and not a law which sets precedent. The Constitution sets the laws for this country, and Tennessee is a part of it. States do not get to legally pick and choose which amendments and Supreme Court cases they will follow, just like private citizens do not get to pick and choose which state laws we legally follow. This bill sets a precedent that states and individuals or businesses can legally decide which amendments and Supreme Court cases to follow. Last week, when asked by Representative Harris for an example in Tennessee where this issue needed to be clarified, Representative Bolso began to answer with a 2018 case in Colorado, so not applicable. The 14th Amendment states, no state shall make or enforce any law which shall abridge the privileges or immunities of citizens of the United States. This law does exactly that. Giving permission to deny the application of the 14th Amendment and the application of a Supreme Court decision is exactly the state making and enforcing a law abridging the privilege of marriage from United States citizens. The Obergefell decision reads, under the Constitution, same-sex couples seek in marriage the same legal treatment as opposite-sex couples and would disparage their choices and diminish their personhood to deny them this right. Obergefell cites the case of Loving v. Virginia using the same equal protection clause. In Loving, the court invalidated a prohibition on interracial marriage under both the equal protection and due process clause. In making a law that states private citizens and organizations not bound by the decision, the state of Tennessee is doing exactly what Obergefell says a state cannot do. I would say that the precedent that this bill is setting is not right for the Tennessee, and I don't believe you do either. You may believe it will not be used in any further way. However, that is the danger about precedent. Once it is set, it does not abide by whether the one who sets it agrees or not. And the person who set that precedent does not get to direct how it is used in future cases. It follows its path. And this path is that a state or governing body can decide the Constitution and its amendments do not apply. If you would not vote for this bill, if the line I quoted above, it read, instead of the 14th Amendment, the Second Amendment, and you would not vote for this bill if instead of Obergefell v. Hodges, it read Loving v. Virginia, then I would argue you do not support this bill and its precedent either.
1: Very good. Right on time. Thank you. Sir, if you would introduce yourself to the committee, and your microphone's on, and you have 3 minutes. Thank you.
3: Thank you, Mr. Chairman and members. My name is Tom Lee. I'm a member of the Board of Directors of the Tennessee Pride Chamber, and I'm here today to speak on behalf of that organization. Thank you for the opportunity to testify in opposition to House Bill 1473. The 14th Amendment is a cornerstone of our Constitution. It is the first and perhaps most significant byproduct of a great civil war. It guarantees not just what the sponsor has described. Section 1 alone guarantees birthright citizenship. It protects the privileges and immunities of that citizenship. It protects every person's life, liberty, and property without due process of law against state intrusion, and it says no state may deny any person equal protection of the law. The Constitution stands for our form of government. It is not something one recognizes. It is, and all stand equally before it. The Pride Chamber supports the rights of every Tennessean under our Constitution and the not insignificant commercial benefits that come from standing under the umbrella of those rights. Your auto insurance is cheaper if you and your spouse buy it together. Your interest rate on your mortgage is lower if you and your spouse borrow together. Married people transfer assets through a will, tax-free. They enjoy family leave and hospital visiting rights. Imagine if under this bill, a private employer said, well, you can't take family leave because I, as a private citizen, don't recognize, using the language of the bill, your purported marriage. Or a bank says, you'll pay the higher rate. We're not bound by the 14th Amendment. You're not married in our eyes. Or, I don't care if you have a Tennessee birth certificate. I'm not bound to recognize your citizenship because I'm not bound by the 14th Amendment, and that's why you won't get the job. You can see this bill is a trap for our business community and the Tennesseans that it serves. I'll end with history. The great state of Tennessee was the first southern state to ratify the 14th Amendment in 1866, 160 years ago. It was, therefore, the first Confederate state to rejoin the U.S. 2 years before any other. This is our history. A people of this state who love this country, its institutions, and our Constitution. Thank you, members, and I'm pleased to answer any questions you may have. Thank you, Mr. Chairman.
1: Thank you, sir. Appreciate those remarks. Members, any questions for our guests? Representative Powell, you're recognized.
7: Thank you. I guess for Mr. Lee, if you could speak to Section 2 of this, and maybe, I don't think you touched on that, discuss how that might be a problem.
1: I mean, and from this point forward, just members ask questions and guests. As long as you don't talk over one another, you all can go back and forth, okay, without being recognized.
3: Thank you, Mr. Chairman.
1: You're welcome.
3: Representative Powell, the sponsor has it right. The provision in Section 2 covers the Board of Judicial Conduct. That's Title 17, Chapter 5, Part 301. And fair enough that a judge who is subject to the ethical sanction of that board may, in fact, refuse to perform a marriage ceremony. But that's the case right now. This legislature passed this bill just 2-3 years ago. It's in Title 36 in the Marriage Code, and it says a person shall not be required to solemnize a marriage. Now, if we're talking about more than solemnization of a marriage, I think it would be important to know what that is, because I don't know what it means for a court to refuse to recognize the marriage of two people who were lawfully before it. But the Tennessee law is quite clear right now. If you don't want to do a marriage, you don't have to do it.
7: Okay, very good. Thank you.
1: Very good. Next, we'll have Representative Salinas. You recognize, ma'am.
4: You kind of hit on this, but if this were to pass, would this be a negative impact on business?
3: I think so, Representative. Thank you for the question. I think business thrives on consistency. We talk about that a lot in this hall. And I think it is dangerous both for business and consumers to say that when one is before a commercial enterprise and it makes a difference whether one is married, maybe whether one is a citizen. It's not the option of a private citizen to say, I'm sorry, I don't recognize your citizenship, or I don't recognize that you're married and you're here applying for a mortgage together. Imagine a same-sex couple who has been properly married under the laws of our state and our country, and they go to the bank, and the banker says, I just don't recognize your right to be here as a married couple, and so I'm not going to give you a loan on the terms that you seek. That is bad for business and consumers.
4: And would it open those businesses up for litigation?
3: Almost certainly.
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8: Yeah, what's going on, everybody? It is Striker, and welcome to my favorite radio show, also known as the greatest countdown show in the history of radio. Out of order. These are the top 20 songs played totally at random. Will Headlights by In Color be number one for a second week in a row? You're going to find out later. I've also got new music from Muse and All American Rejects. Plus, the guys from Slightly Stupid will be stopping by as we kick it all off with the number 8 song from Sublime, Until the Sun Explodes, is Out of Order.

Look at that right there, sneaking up to number 4. Riptides from Death Cab for Cutie is out of order, and I'm Ted Stryker. Besides the top 20 songs, I love to bring you the coolest new music every weekend, like the new track from Baby. This is the band that was on our chart in the past with the songs Hotline and Kinky. The new one is called Change, and it's a bonus. Not on the countdown yet, but it's out of order.

0: the wonderful English band Baby, spelled B-B-Y. That's their song Change on Out of Order. It is Stryker coming up. The countdown to the top 20 songs in the nation continues. I got music from Cage Elephant. I got new Muse and Noah Kahan as Out of Order rolls on.
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17: 19.

Two fantastic acts, one excellent song. Biba Doobie with the Marias, All I Did Was Dream of You, at number 19. It is Stryker, and this is my screwy mixed up countdown show out of order. Next up, how about the number 12 song? It's Noah Kahan with Doors.

Well, that didn't take long. Beaches in Tennessee from Cage Elephant. Already up to number 10 on Out of Order. Every weekend, I'm right here, same time, same place, playing my favorite band. It's a countdown show. My name is Ted Stryker, and now it's Muse, who I hope you love, because I do too. Their big nationwide tour just started. Block Party and Temper Trap are opening for them. This is their latest song, Cryogen, from Muse on Out of Order.

0: awesome is that tune? That is Cryogen from Muse, a bonus this week, and I'm Stryker. Coming up, I got music from Modest Mouse and The Strokes, plus something special from All American Rejects. You are out of order.
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All right, I first played that song on this show back in April, and it's been going strong on our chart ever since. Going Shopping by The Strokes, number 7 on Out of Order. It is Stryker. Everything on this countdown show played totally at random. So next, let's jump to the number 20 song. The band is Mother, and this song is called...

Number nine, the ninth biggest song of the nation, Picking Dragons Pockets by Modest Mouse on Out of Order. It is Ted Stryker. Hey, thanks for listening. All American Rejects, they are celebrating the 21st anniversary of their album Move Along with a special re-release. And you're going to get a few unheard tracks, including this one, Eyelash Wishes. Yes, it's new/old All American Rejects, a bonus on Out of Order.

I'm all about the All-American Rejects revival. Their front man, Tyson Ritter, great guy. He's been on this show many times, and that's the new one, Eyelash Wishes. And it's a bonus this week on Out of Order, and I'm Stryker after the break. And by the way, I'm going number one, TMI, and then I'm going to grab a sugar-free Red Bull and maybe put some vodka in it. But guess what? Slightly stupid. The

0: band from San Diego. We're going to play their new song, and they're going to be my guests right after this.
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0: Yeah, what's going on, everybody? 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I've also got new music from Muse and All-American Rejects. 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

0: A former number one song, now at number five. Freak It Out from Dexter and the Moonrocks, and I'm Stryker. Join now. The guests are ready to go, guys. Two wonderful gentlemen, Kyle and Miles from Slightly Stupid are here. Guys, I've known you for many years. I'm looking at you now. You look like you're still 22 years old. What's the secret?
1: I feel like everyone that kind of lives in this realm of entertainment, you know, whether you're reporting on it or playing it, it's like a fountain of youth of somewhat. You get so much energy from people, and honestly, there's no drug like it than stepping onto a stage where everyone's going crazy and, you know, singing songs back to you, and you could literally close your eyes going, damn, there's nothing that can get you higher than that.
0: Kyle and Miles from Slightly Stupid are hanging out with me, Stryker. The new song, which is awesome, is called Backseat Drive, and it features Wiz Khalifa and G-Love. Guys, how are you feeling now that the tune is officially out?
1: I mean, it's awesome, man. We're blessed to do what we do. Obviously, we get to play music for a living and have fun with your friends and get to collab with all these great, you know, people. You know, having Wiz and G-Love, who we've known forever, it's rad to be able to make music with them.
0: So take us through it. How did the song come together? Is it something you've been tinkering with for a while?
1: We did it sometime during this year. It's just been kind of bouncing off with mixes and kind of it kind of came together pretty quick, though, in the studio. G-Love happened to be in town, and we were all down there. So it was really rad to kind of just come to fruition on its own, you know. Once you kind of get a beat going, you have some sort of hook or melody idea, the rest kind of seems to go relatively easy.
2: The track's cool because we were just in the studio with G-Love and barbecuing and vibing and making music, and then, you know, it's just kind of happened. That's the magic of the music. When you're all together in the same place, things happen, you know.
0: And this is it, Backseat Driving, brand new music from Slightly Stupid. Kyle and Miles, thank you guys so much for hanging out with me on Out of Order.
3: Yeah.

Moving up to number 11 this week as I play you the top 20 songs in the nation out of order. Dying to Love from Bad Omens. And I'm Stryker, the luckiest dude on the planet, because every weekend we just hang out together. I play you these songs, chat with rock stars, give you some cool music like this one. In at number 13, it's called Fool's Gold from Buffalo Traffic Jam.

0: have much time. Two guys, Frankie and Nathan, together they are Buffalo Traffic Jam. I'm sure you've seen the video over the last 2 weeks of that older gentleman getting thrown in the air by a buffalo. Do you know what a Buffalo Traffic Jam is? It's exactly what it sounds. You're driving on the road, like in Wyoming or Montana, and there's a traffic jam as a result of buffalo. Anyway, that was called Fool's Gold, in at number 13, Out of Order, and I'm Stryker. Still to come, I got music from Dominic Fike and Almost Monday, and we are marching towards the number one song in the nation, Out of Order.
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0: 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I'm Stryker on 99.3 The X, the Tri-City's new alternative.
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they were my guests, and now I just played another San Diego band. Almost Monday, No More Regrets is number 15 this week. I'm Stryker. Thanks for listening. Nothing is in order on this show, so now I play for you the second biggest song in the country from Temper City. This is called Self-Aware.

There's our guy, Dominic Fike, in at number 16 with Baby Doll. Thanks for hanging out. Same time, same place every weekend. It is Stryker with another singer that we love around here, David Kushner. This is the guy who was on our chart for a really long time. You know the song Daylight? From the Daylight. That's David Kushner. He's back with an incredible new track, Electrified. This is it. It's a bonus tune this weekend on Out of Order.

0: super talented guy. He's 25 years old. David Kushner, Electrified, is out of order. I'm Stryker. Thanks for hanging with me. The question everybody is asking, is Headlights from In Color still the number one song in the nation? You're going to find out soon as Out of Order rolls on.
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1: 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Take a hit. Makes you feel so darn good. Don't ball guard that.
2: Here we go. It's time for the Stryker 420. My chance to put the coolest new music on your radar. Today, it's an artist named Genesis Owusu. This dude is fascinating. Born in Ghana, raised in Australia, he mixes a ton of different influences into his music, like rock and hip-hop, funk and EDM. He's toured with Tame Impala and Idols. This is the brand new song. It's called Human Again from Genesis Owusu for the Stryker 420 on Out of Order.
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It's Warped Tour Weekend in Long Beach, and that band is one of the many acts who are there. Joyce Manor. I used to go to this bar, number 14 on Out of Order. It is Ted Stryker. Moments from now, I'm going to reveal your brand new number one song. First, in at number 18, it's Miles Smith, Hold Me in the Dark.

That is Miles Smith, who is very talented, also very smart. You know, he has a degree in sociology from England's University of Nottingham, which I almost went there. They offered me a football scholarship, their football program, not soccer, football. It's not up to my standards. Hold me in the dark. Miles Smith, number 18. I'm Stryker. You guys, we've made it to the finish line. I've played you the 19 biggest songs in the nation. Slightly stupid stop by. So let's get to your brand new number one. And it goes to Dirty Heads, Jared Duddy, the entire crew.

0: Congratulations to Dirty Heads. They just scored the third number one song of their career. One of Those Days grabs the top spot on Out of Order. What a day. I love that band, Dirty Heads. My name is Ted Stryker, and that almost does it for me.
1: You are out of order.
0: 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Ted Stryker, that's me, your pal, Ted Stryker. Our executive producer is the great Corey Irwin. And we're going to be back next week, if they let us, with the top 20 songs in the nation. Until then, you have been out of order.
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99.3 DX. What's up? It's Max hanging out with you. Happy Sunday. I was hoping I could say, hey, a little bit of rain, but you know what? Only 20% chance and 84, mostly sunny. Pretty nice outside. Dirty Heads. New stuff called One of Those Days.

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Just a few moments. I'm going to give you some details about the X road trip summer. Mm.

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Foo Fighters, Mumford & Sons, Dave Matthews Band, a lot more. All of them giving performances spread out over 4 days, man. So listen to be one of just 20 finalists for a chance to win. Or make sure you come see us live at Kia of Johnson City. And yeah, you can enter there as well. Pretty sweet, right? Details online. 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

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It is the Top 5 at 5. 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
1: I know a band that really like to change the lyrics to that song. Max on your Sunday. I hope you're doing awesome. Kick it back, right? Getting ready for the work week. Death Cab for Cutie. It's Riptides on the X.

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Happy Sunday. Man, looks like we're going to get a little bit of rain perhaps tomorrow. About 20%, like 86 for the high anyway. So it's not going to do too much. The head and the heart, all we ever knew on 99.3 VX. When I wake up in the

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That's Daughtry. It's not over. You heard that at Funfest on Friday. They came with Shinedown. It's pretty awesome, dude. I'm just throwing it out there. Speaking of awesome role models, Sally, when the wine runs out on the X.

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3: Hey, have a great weekend. See you Monday morning at 6. Doing another More Music Morning for you. Something new. Another forgotten file. And the stuff you need to know to get you through a Monday. I'll see you Monday.

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